did you ever realize that your mistake had a price? Oh, you threw it all away, 'cause you're the devil in disguise. Now would you ever realize?

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She break it down, she take it low. She's fine as hell, she's about to do. Doing a thing right on the floor. And money, money she making. Look at the way she's shaking. Make you wanna touch her, wanna taste her. Have you lusting for her? Don't crazy face it.

0: Landeswelle Thüringen.
1: Shine bright like a diamond. Shine bright like a